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I take it to the bridge on a mere bisschen kleine. I take it to the bridge. I take it to the bridge. On a mile, on a mile, on a mile, on a mile. I need.

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Wasn't I just a kid moving to Tennessee with an old guitar and eyes full of stars?

Take it to the bridge. Take it to the bridge. On a mere visit. A visit, Glorne. Take it to the bridge. Take it to the bridge. On a mile. 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On a mile.